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The feelings disappear. You are someone else. I am still right here. What have I become?

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3: 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bye bye, bye bye, bye bye, bye bye, bye bye, bye bye, bye bye, bye bye, bye bye, bye

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A genetic pace, covers mine. Your body's it just makes me fine. I'm all around, I feel so safe. 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

0: 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With Mr. Gabo Malé.
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